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0: Please excuse her for today. 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
0: 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No? 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

0: 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Uncle Lair.
1: And little Tommy.
0: Here's a chance for you to win a shiny new die.
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0: It's loud. It's wild. It's the quintessential station to Central Illinois. It's 89.9 The Max Alternative, dominating the industry with its loud tunes, entertaining DJs, and... Hey, music guy. Hey, turn that off. This is an alternative rock station, pal. 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Much better. 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
1: Happy birthday to you.
2: My son Levi, I was so proud to turn 3, but he will never get the chance to turn 4. I'm Nicole Hughes, Levi's mom. And during a family vacation, he slipped out a door unnoticed and drowned in a pool. My son was missing for less than a minute. Drowning is quick and it's silent. It's also preventable. Please talk with your pediatrician about how to keep your child safe.
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0: Stupid fly. Hold still so I can crush you. This is hopeless. I have no choice but to use my last resort. That's right, scram. Who says music isn't a weapon? All I have to do is blur 89.9 the max alternative, and that annoying buzzing creature is gone. 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Alternative rock is unbeatable. I can keep this up all day.
1: This is our daughter, Emmy.
2: She was such a bright light in our lives.
1: When she was just 19 months old, we lost her to drowning. I'm Bodie Miller, and this is my wife, Morgan.
2: Emmy drowned in a pool at a neighbor's house. She slipped out the back door, and in the space of minutes, she was gone.
1: Drowning is the single leading cause of death in children ages 1 to 4.
2: We believe it should be the number one thing parents think about when it comes to safety.
1: Drowning is preventable.
2: This is urgent. Please talk with your pediatrician about how to keep your child safe.
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1: 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In this program, emphasis is placed not only on indoor work such as drafting and design, but also on outdoor work, which includes surveying, materials testing, and construction inspection. 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

0: 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Holy Toledo, that's huge. You can learn a lot at Lakeland. 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

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Our songs are like your favorite potato chips. 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
1: 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Lunch rush. 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Yep, we're still rocking. 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

0: Looking for the freshest beats possible? Or maybe some classics that age like a fine wine? 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We're all killer, no filler. From the sounds of yesteryears to the modern mix of electronic and rock, we've got it here for you, and only the best of it. 89.9, the Max Alternative, the one-stop shop for the new and the old of alternative rock. 89.9, the Max Alternative. 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

0: Turn that frown upside down by turning the volume up. 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

0: 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That's why we have the Navigator News here at Lakeland College, the student-ran news source for what's actually going on. 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

0: 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More information about this high-tech field is available from Leo Kitten at 217-234-5316.
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3: 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Every morning he woke up, blinked 89.9 times, stood up out of bed, got dressed in exactly 89.9 seconds, walked 89.9 steps down the stairs into his kitchen, ate 89.9 small bites of oatmeal, and then tuned in to his favorite 89.9 of all, 89.9 The Max Alternative.

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0: 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Students in this program are prepared in the fields of urban and rural ambulance services and fire departments. More information about the Emergency Medical Services Program is available from Program Director Jasmine Ballard at 217-234-5370.
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0: I am a voice. I am a voice to be heard. I am a voice with rights. I am a voice that speaks loud and clear like a sun in the daylight. I am a voice on the radio. I'm a voice in your head. 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
1: 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You can't have just one.

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Now you do what they told you. Now you do what they told you. Now you do what they told you.

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1: 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One class in the Fitness Center is aerobics, a class that can be taken 3 times for credit. Students are able to enjoy exercising to upbeat music in the twice-weekly aerobics class. 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

0: Hello, passengers. We have reached our final cruising speed of 89.9. Seatbelts are to be fastened at this time. In case of emergency, exits are located to the left and right side of your radio dials. But don't you worry. 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

0: will fight for what is right. Colonel, this is no place for you. Rose, take care of our son. 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
1: 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A hankering for coffee, perhaps? Or maybe a strong desire for naps? 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
1: 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One of the programs of study in the Technology Division is the Electronics Engineering Technology Program. 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

I'm Dr. Anthony Lizowitz, and this is Climate Connections. During heavy downpours, stormwater can wash over roads and lawns, picking up pollution and flooding streets and homes. As the climate warms, many areas will get more extreme rain. But homeowners can help limit flooding with a simple and attractive bit of landscaping, replacing lawn grass with native plants. Native plants are species that are indigenous to a region and a natural part of the local ecosystem. In western states, for example, that might include riverbank lupin or blue elderberry. 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Many native plants, like coneflowers, big bluestem, and Indian grass, have longer roots than lawn grass. 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

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I'm falling asleep and I can't see straight. 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I put on my

0: 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You never know. 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

0: 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Hold still so I can crush you. This is hopeless. I have no choice but to use my last resort. That's right, scram. Who says music isn't a weapon? All I have to do is blur 89.9 the max alternative, and that annoying buzzing creature is gone. 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I can keep this up all day.
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1: Psh, no you can't.
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0: 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We can't play poker or Yahtzee. No darts. No twister.
1: What? No twister?

0: I'm Dr. Anthony Lizowitz, and this is Climate Connections. During heavy downpours, stormwater can wash over roads and lawns, picking up pollution and flooding streets and homes. As the climate warms, many areas will get more extreme rain, but homeowners can help limit flooding with a simple and attractive bit of landscaping, replacing lawn grass with native plants. Native plants are species that are indigenous to a region and a natural part of the local ecosystem. In western states, for example, that might include riverbank lupin or blue elderberry. 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Many native plants, like coneflowers, big bluestem, and Indian grass, have longer roots than lawn grass. 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
1: 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Holy Toledo, that's huge. 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
5: 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Here is A1
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